see some suns on my face. 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Maybe we will. 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

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I like it. This pub's always been a winner. Good date spot. Well picked by me. Oh wait, it wasn't Barcelona. It was Paris. I fucking knew it was Paris. I do love Paris.

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1: There's only one thing I like more than sharing what I know with other people. And that's learning.

Nosotros le damos play. Vos elegís. Vos elegís. 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